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And I know it's stupid to be mad about the boy. 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
2: 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Nice and easy. 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

0: Beleef de grootste hits uit de 60s en 70s. 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
1: Birds flying high, you know how I feel. 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

0: 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Why, it's greased lightning.
1: Greased

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I gotta make a phone call. Thank you. 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
1: This has got to be the saddest day of my life. 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

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I'm sure I can dance, I'm sure I can dance, I can dance.

makes it hard to live without somebody else. Someone like you makes it easy to give.